I've loved a life that's full. I've traveled each and every highway and more, much more than this. I did it my way. Regrets, I had a few, but then again, a few to mention. I did what I had to do and saw it through without

Spit it up. Spit it out. I faced it all, and I stood tall and did it my way.

Everything works itself out. That's what this life is about. You're dead in the end and you can't take it with you. Don't try.